0: push me, and then just touch me, till I can get my satisfaction.
1: 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Satisfaction. Satisfaction.
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2: Bye bye, out of my mind. 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Got my own friends. 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

0: 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Wait a minute.
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Žeti ustali, deli se mlet.

I love the diction, my intuition, a real sensation, an activation. 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
1: Overqualified for the position. 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Premier class on a higher plane.
0: Everyone wants to know your name. Just like perfection.
1: 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Absolutely.
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1: 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Hit me now.